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1: This is Nancy Kranzberg, and this is State of the Arts, right here on WSIE 88.7 The Sound. Well, welcome back, Karen Lucas of the High Noon series, which is held every Thursday at the High-Low Literary Center in Grand Center as a part of the programming.
2: Well, I'm really glad to be back. We've been doing the High Noon now for more than 3 years. Almost every Thursday we have something, and the something is usually exciting, interesting, something people don't know about already, or something wonderful to listen to or look at. So we have a lot going on every week, almost every week.
1: And I called it the literary series, which it is that, but it's really the humanities series. And humanities can be a lot. You were reminding me, Karen, that we have mostly speakers about books and plays and all kinds of things. But we had music a few weeks ago with Ryan Marquez. Tell a little bit about Ryan. He was really terrific.
2: Ryan writes songs. He's been playing music. I think he said he started playing on a piano when he was 6 or something like that. We've had him more than once for High Noon. He's a big fan favorite. I probably shouldn't talk about favorites, but he might have been my favorite of this year so far. He brought his keyboard, and he talked and played at the same time. Lots of different genres. He's interested in jazz and rock and some classical music. He can do just about anything. And he's one of the things he's particularly interested in is the relationship between music and the arts on the one hand and health and well-being on the other, and how someone who's going through an illness of some kind, the ability to sit somewhere and listen to music or experience an event with musicians, it's found to, while it doesn't cure disease, it certainly makes people feel better and have a more bright outlook on life.
1: Well, it certainly worked on me. I sat there crying through a lot of it. You know, we talked about music, how it evokes memories from the past, good, bad. He was just terrific.
2: He was indeed. And we've had other musicians that come from all different backgrounds and genres.
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It's Easy After Dark. I'm your host, Eric Easy E, and this is your NPR music station, listener-supported WSIE 88.7, The Sound. Welcome to the show. Appreciate you tuning in on this Wednesday evening. It's hump day, baby. We got some great music lined up for you. You just heard from Steely Dan, a tune called FM. This hour, we're going to hear from Tangent. I got Keb Moe on deck. The latest from Jason Peterson, D. Lair, and Chris Camozzi. We got Kim and Boney James. Candy Dolfer by request. Some Miles Davis from way back in 1949. My girl, Mindy Abears. Some Tom Braxton. Yep, he's got a brand new one that I'm going to drop on you. So let's get back to the music, shall we? Midweek gets a little brighter when the soundtrack is this smooth. I'm Eric Easy E, and right now we got Nicholas Cole. The name of this tune is called Green Light. We are St. Louis's only home for smooth jazz, jazz, R&B, and blues. Your soundtrack for the evening. 88.7, The Sound.

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0: 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Candy Dolfer with So Cool. Hey, thanks to Nancy Kranzberg for State of the Arts. 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I need to take a very quick 35-second break. I'm coming back with some Miles Davis, Mindy Hebert, and the latest from Tom Braxton. 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

88.7, the sound, Mindy Hebert with Falling in Love. I'm going to keep the music flowing right along right now. It's Cindy Bradley with Category A. Keeping St. Louis smooth one song at a time. We are the heartbeat of St. Louis After Dark, the soundtrack of the Gateway City. 88.7, the sound.

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88.7, The Sound, my cat Adrian Crutchfield with Hypnotic. Before that, the great Dionne Warwick with Deja Vu. I want to say thank you to Gabriel. Thank you to Mary. Thank you to Samantha. And we got Tammy and Tina and John and Roscoe. Thank you guys so very much for your request. EasyESmooth@gmail.com to get it done. Hey, coming up this hour, we're going to hear from the lovely Miss Sunny Paxton. Got the latest from Curtis McCain, St. Louis's own My Cat, One Bad Man on that sax, Mr. Rod Tate. The latest from Ollie Silk and Nicholas Payton featuring Butcher Brown. Let's get back to it, shall we? Here's Boz Skaggs. This is called Payday. Don't let go of this groove. Yeah, the music gets even better. Let's keep the building in the mood. 88.7, The Sound.

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0: 88.7, the sound, St. Louis's own. My cat, Rod Tate, which show enough funky. Hey, check it out. I got to take a fast break. But before I do, I want to remind you that tomorrow night, right around 7:30, the hardest working man in radio, my cat, Mr. Jason Church, takes over the airways for just a few minutes because it's the Goldberg Heller Antonelli Classic Jazz Jam, where he'll play some classic jazz music from fantastic artists. Yeah, right around 7:30 every Thursday we do this, so make sure you stay tuned for the Goldberg Heller Antonelli Classic Jazz Jam tomorrow right around 7:30. After this break, we're coming back with Kiko Matsui and Layla Hathaway, the latest from my cat Ollie Silk, Nicholas Payton featuring Butcher Brown. 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

88.7, The Sound, Mildcat Ali Silk with his latest called Yes Sir. We're going to keep the music going right along. Here's Jimmy McGriffin, Hank Crawford. This is called Lose Place. Good nights begin with good music, my peeps. The music will never let you down. We're 88.7, The Sound.

I went to see an African ballet, and I saw the thing at the piano. He saw it once on the stage, and he was singing, and when he got to the other side, it was over. That little rumbling sound, the finger piano, it comes from Africa. I wanted to play something like that. You know, Bill Evans had been telling me, listen to the rhythm, and it's, you know, and Mo John Dane and Prevail was in too.

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Where did you come out that way? You know, when you have somebody give you a concept, sometimes it isn't like what you wanted to do.

88.7 The Sound, the latest from David Benoit and Jeff Lorber called Boring Pass. Before that, the classic Sade with No Ordinary Love. Coming up this hour, new music from Aaron Stevenson, as well as Huge Groove and Adam Hawley featuring Everett Harp. We got the Crusaders coming up later in the hour. Kayla Waters, Down to the Bone, and a whole lot more. So let's get back to the music with the late, great Mr. Roland Johnson. This is called Push and Move. This is our happy hour. We're 88.7, The Sound.

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0: 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Chris Isaac with Wicked Game. I'm going to take a fast break. 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

88.7, The Sound, the latest from Huge Groove called The Phoenix. We're going to let the music roll right along. Here's the late, great Chuck Mangione. This is called Hill Where the Lord Hides. The night is calling. Yeah, I'm going to let the music answer for you. Easy listening, the easy E way. 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

88.7 The Sound, Prayful with Psy. Hey, coming up this hour, we're going to hear a great tune from 1978 from the Doobie Brothers. Also, I got Walter Chapman, who has a new one out. Neil's also with a brand new tune, along with Steve Cole. And we're going to hear some John Scofield. I got Brian Culberson coming up as well. So let's get back to it, shall we, with the latest from Gabriel Mark Hasselbeck. This is called Swizzle Stick. Thank you for tuning in to St. Louis's Soundtrack. Yeah, welcome to my favorite part of the day. It's Easy After Dark, 88.7 The Sound.

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0: 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Coming back after this break with Steve Cole, Craig Chiquiso, Moonchild, John Schofield, some Brian Culperson. Yep, we got a whole lot of good stuff for you. Stick around.
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7. The sound, the latest from Steve Cole, is called Knockout. Before that, Craig Chiquiso with Native Tongue. Hey, we're going to keep the music going right along right now. Here's John Schofield. This is called Big J. No pressure, just pleasure. The smooth side of midnight. 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

88.7, the sound, the hot, hot new tune from Althea Renee called El Fuego. Man, to hear that in person, wow. Wow, just a great song, great artist, and such a very nice lady, I'm just saying. Before that, we heard from 480 East with Eastside. Coming up this hour, we got new music from Demetrius Neighbors, Paula Atherton. We're going to hear from Eric Darius, Lamech, Christopher Cross. Trying to squeeze in a little Commodores by request. And yeah, we got a good stuff lined up for you. So let's get back to the music. Here's Kingdom Brothers. This is Walking in Love. Every night begins here. We're 88.7, the sound.

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88.7, the sound, the lovely Miss Paula Atherton with her latest called Right on Time. We're going to let the music go right along. Here's Chris Dandring. This is Alphabet Soup. This is where cool never clocks out. Relax. I got the next few songs covered for you. 88.7, the sound.

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Hey, my time is up. 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And we say thank you ahead of time. And by the way, did I mention every single dollar, every penny, every nickel, dime, quarter is tax deductible? Yes, sir. Hey, also, don't forget to follow us on social media. Yeah, that's your best way to find out, other than listening, what's going on in St. Louis, around the city. St. Louis-based artists, live music, national artists. Yeah, we put it all out there, so make sure you check out our social media. I'm going to get out of here. I'll see you tomorrow. Same chill time, same chill channel, as we get you ready for the weekend. The music fades, but the feeling stays. Thanks for sharing your night with me. Until next time, I want you to stay smooth, stay soulful, but most of all, stay easy after dark. I got my cat Lamech up with a tune called Dance. We are St. Louis's home for smooth jazz, jazz, R&B, and blues. I'm Eric Easy E, and I'm out. Peace.

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1: The reason I'm in love with contemporary jazz is when I was about 16, driving up in Oregon, the song Breezin' by George Benson came on the radio. It completely blew me away. Ever since then, I've just been diving straight into this genre. 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

That was Dancing in the Sand by Steve Oliver and Peter White. Before that, you heard Just My Imagination by George Henda. 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It is a little bit after 3 a.m. And we have excellent work coming up from the likes of Brian Culbertson, Marquise Knox, and Marcus Anderson. So stick around.

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I want 100 bands with chorus girls. A street that's paved with natural pearls. 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

That was Butterfly by Courtney Pine and Omar. Before that, you heard Heading Out by Pieces of a Dream. 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And every dollar keeps a saxophone soaring, a bass line bumping, and the sound alive. 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We have excellent work coming up from the likes of Herbie Hancock, Young Gun Silver Fox, and Greg Chiquico. So stick around.

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The artists are legendary. 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

That was Green Light by Nicholas Cole. Before that, you heard Steven by Chris Standring. You are listening to WSAE 88.7 The Sound. It's a little bit after 4 a.m. here on The Sound. We have work coming up from the likes of Christopher Cross, Chris Boddy, and Will Donato. So stick around.

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2: 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The Sound.

That was Give My Love by Kem and Boney James. Before that, you heard High Five by Chuck Loeb. 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

That was Hubert Eves IV with their song She Said Yes. Before that, you heard Diamond Girl by John Pizzarelli. 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

That was Hypnotic by Adrian Crutchfield. Before that, you heard This Is Love by Lee Ritner. It is a little bit after 5 a.m., so for some of you, it's a very early morning, and for some of you, it's a rather late night. You are listening to WSIE 88.7 The Sound. We have excellent work coming up from the likes of Tonina, Candy Dulfer, and Deepak Thedu, so stick around.

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That was 6th Avenue by Curtis McDonald. Before that, you heard Oceanside by Curtis McKay. A couple of Curtises here on this station. Great radio doesn't just happen. It's made possible by people like you. 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And as mentioned, you are listening to 88.7 The Sound. We have excellent work coming up from the likes of Ronnie Laws, Ollie Silk, and Citra Sun. So stick around.

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We are your NPR music station for St. Louis, and that was a new one for you by Chris Standern called All the Good Times. And at the top of the hour was All Night Long by Boney James. And I've got more great music coming up for y'all hour long, including this one by Dan Siegel.

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I've got a regional spotlight coming up from a friend of mine, the late

Why does it seem so hard when the answer is easy? Somebody tell me, we're either all going under or we'll all survive. You know, it's gonna take everybody to put it together.

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We are your NPR music station for St. Louis, and that was the latest from Alex Crown called Golden Haze. And at the top of the hour, we went back to 1965 with Nina Simone doing I Put a Spell on You. Don't go anywhere. I've got more of this great music coming up for you all hour long, including this regional spotlight by Vincent Varvel.

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Hey, I know what you're talking about. I got it all figured out. And ain't no doubt about it. It's the truth whispering that many a lonely heart can endure. Who you hunching, baby? 'Cause I've been there and I don't care who knows that I've been there and back. Hitting

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We are your NPR music station for St. Louis, and that was Jazz Funk Soul doing Simpatico, and at the top of the hour was Duncan Millar doing Fresh Air. And if you love all this great music we play for you, don't go anywhere, because I've got more of it coming up. I've got some Nelson Ringel, Hill Saint Soul, Dante, but first we're going to hear from Brian Culbertson.

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We are your NPR music station for St. Louis, and that was the latest from the Womack sisters called Chauffeur, and at the top of the hour was Jeff Kashiwa doing Hyde Park, the A-U song from 2000. And don't go anywhere. I've got some Cannonball Adderley, Aaron Stevenson, Joe Henderson, but first we're going to do our regional spotlight with the Ryan Marquis Trio doing a Beatles cover.

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That was Mamacita by Joe Henderson from 1968 right here on WSIE 88.7 The Sound. 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

0: 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That's Esperanza Spalding, August 29th and 30th at City Winery St. Louis. 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

That was the latest from Down to the Bone, called Oomph, right here on WSIE 88.7. Before that, we went back to 1972 with Steely Dan doing Only a Fool Would Say That. And yeah, I've got more great music coming up for you this rest of this hour, including Cindy Bradley and the TNR Collective. But I wanted to tell you about a show we have here on Sunday evenings where you can experience a smart blend of jazz and its companion genres of music, plus a regional spotlight, and it's all on the Jazz Collective with our very own Jason Church, again Sunday evenings from 7 till 9 right here on WSIE.

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We are your NPR music station for St. Louis, and that was the latest from Lawson Rollins called Sunset Glow. And at the top of the hour, we went back to 1967 with some Hank Mobley doing the hippity hop. And if you love all this music, we play all the decades for you. So I've got some Brecker Brothers coming up for you from 1992, Walter Chapman from 2026, and first, we're going to hear from Di Sky and Pamela Williams.

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That was Steve Oliver and Peter White doing Dancing in the Sand right here on WSIE 88.7 The Sound. Tune in to WSIE Sunday evenings and you can hear great music along with intelligent conversation with some of the biggest names in music. It's all on the Dave Cause radio show Sunday evenings from 9 until 11 right here on WSIE. I am your host, Nancy, and I'm going to be heading out of here soon. I'll be back Tuesday, and as always, have a fabulous Friday and a wonderful weekend.

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We are St. Louis's home for great jazz, smooth jazz, blues, easy R&B, and so much more right here at WSIE. That is Pieces of a Dream with their latest called Heading Out. And before that, we heard UNAM on the guitar with Throwback Kid. I'm Jason Church in with you on a Thursday afternoon, and we've got some great stuff coming up, including Young Gun Silver Fox, also the new one from Demetrius Neighbors, some Miles Davis, John Scofield, and Dancing Fantasy. Right now, here's Rod Tate from right here in the St. Louis area. This is his tune called On the Other Hand on WSIE 88.7 The Sound, St. Louis's NPR Music Station.

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0: WSIE 88.7 The Sound with their cover of the Dave Brubeck classic Take 5, that is Dancing Fantasy. And before that, we heard Young Gun Silver Fox doing Just for Pleasure, John Scofield with King of Belgium, also Demetrius Neighbor's new one Chosen, and we started that set with Miles Davis on the horn and Milestones. 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On the way, we've got the latest from Nicholas Cole and also Mr. Isaac Hayes on the guitar. That's all coming up in right about a minute on WSIE.
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WSIE 88.7 The Sound with Nicholas Cole on the keys and Green Light. And before that, we heard Isaac Hayes on the guitar with the 405. You know, this weekend is Maddie. I can't believe it's already upon us. Maddie 2026 going on down in Grand Center this weekend. Of course, it kicks off with John Batiste this evening over at the Fox Theater. And then the rest of the weekend, we've got bands like Killer Mike, Big Frida, Wyclef Jean, PJ Morton, the Zap Band, Moonchild, Nubia Garcia, and more. More information about Maddie 2026, as well as ticketing, can be found at MattieSTL, that's MattieSTL.org. All right, we're going to get you back to the music. We've got Carol Albert coming up, but first, here's Citrus Sun with Santiago on WSIE.

This is your break from the noise right here at WSIE 88.7 The Sound. That is Kem and Boney James with Give My Love. And before that, it was Hugh Masekela doing a little Grazing in the Grass from 1968. I'm Jason Church in with you on this Thursday afternoon. And still to come, we've got Brian Culbertson, the new one from The Sacred Souls, also Jeff Ryan, Steve Davis from here in the St. Louis region, and Mindy Hebert coming up as well. Right now, here's Count Basic with their cover of the Brothers Johnson. Here is Stomp on WSIE 88.7 The Sound. We are St. Louis's NPR music station.

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1: 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On stage at the Herald Square Outdoor Amphitheater at the Press House in Collinsville, Illinois, we'll hear jazz interpretations of some of your favorite hits from 1967. 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

0: from 2019. That is St. Louis drummer Steve Davis with his group. They're doing Sandu, wrapping up that long set of music. And before that, it was Mindy Hebert with Falling in Love. Brian Culbertson did Stay With It. We also heard These Sacred Souls, Any Old Fool. And we started out that set with Jeff Ryan on the saxophone and Embrace from 2019. Every dollar keeps a saxophone soaring, a bass line bumping, and WSIE the sound alive. You can give now at WSIE.com/support, or if you'd rather, you can send a check in the mail, and we've got instructions on how to do that as well. But either way, we really appreciate anything you can do to help make sure that this radio station continues forward here in the St. Louis region. Coming up, we've got Adrian Crutchfield's latest, and also we're going to hear from the Manhattan Transfer from their 1983 album Bodies and Souls. 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

That's Adrian Crutchfield with his brand new tune called Hypnotic here at WSIE. 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This Friday evening from 7 until 10, you can catch Enoch Ravi on the ones and twos. He's going to be in playing some fantastic music, so make sure you check it out. We've got Jill Scott's new one on the way. Also, we'll hear from Craig Chiquiso. But first, here is a tune from the guy who's going to be at the Fox this evening as part of Maddie 2026. I'm talking about John Batiste. Here's Kenner Boogie on WSIE.

1 month ago today, I was happy as a lark. But now I go for walks, to the movies, maybe to the park. I have a seat on the same old bench to watch the children play. You know, tomorrow is their future. But for me, just another day. They all gather around me. They seem to know my name. We laugh, tell a few jokes, but it still doesn't ease my pain. I know I can't hide from a memory, though day after day I've tried. I keep saying, she'll be back, but today, again

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That's Curtis McCain right here on WSIE 88.7 The Sound. Brand new tune from him called Oceanside. And also before that, we heard classic stuff from Stanley Turrentine from 1970. That was Gibraltar. I'm Jason Churchin with you on this Thursday afternoon, getting ready for Maddie 2026 this weekend. And I got to tell you, I'm really excited. We've got a booth that'll be out there. So if you do happen to come by, make sure you say hello to us in the free block party area over there in Grand Center. Coming up, we've got Chris Bodie on the way. Also, a new one from Ollie Silk. We'll hear from J.J. Sansavarino, Nicole Henry, and Johnny Hodges as well. Right now, it's Mr. Tim Cunningham from here in St. Louis. This is Waiting for Love on WSIE 88.7 The Sound, St. Louis's NPR Music Station.

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0: Going way back to 1995, I say that tongue-in-cheek, of course. That is Chris Botti there on the horn with Worlds Outside, wrapping up that long set of music. Before that, it was the new one from Ollie Silk called Yes, Sir. We also heard Johnny Hodges with Jeep's Blues. Nicole Henry did Everything Is Fine, and we started out that set with J.J. Sansavarino on the guitar and Swing Easy. 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We've got David Benoit and Jeff Lorber teaming up. They're on the way. Also, Paul Taylor coming up, too. That all starts in 30 seconds, so don't touch that dial. It's all right here on WSIE. 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

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It's David Benoit and Jeff Lorber there with Boarding Pass. And before that, we heard Paul Taylor on the saxophone with Pleasure Seeker. The 2026 WSIE Music Series continues coming up on Saturday, July 25th from 7 until 9 p.m. You can catch the Hard Bop Messengers as they return to Herald Square Outdoor Amphitheater at the Press House in Collinsville. They're presenting a jazzy tribute to the Summer of Love with the music of 1967. 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Again, that's Saturday, July 25th, 7 until 9 p.m. at Herald Square Outdoor Amphitheater with the Hard Bop Messengers. We've got Gerald Albright coming up in just a few minutes, but first here are the Crusaders featuring Bill Withers on vocals. This is Soul Shadows on WSIE.

WSIE 88.7 The Sound. That is Kayla Waters, the daughter of Kim Waters, with her brand new tune called Bountiful. And before that, it was Incognito with Colibri. I'm Jason Church in with you on the last hour of my shift today. So we're going to make it count. We've got Darnell Showcase Taylor coming up. Also, Huge Groove, Rick Braun featuring Grant Geisman, Stan Getz and Astrid Gilberto, and Root Mod from here in St. Louis. Right now, though, here's Cindy Bradley on the trumpet with A Little Moxie on WSIE 88.7 The Sound, St. Louis's NPR music station.

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5: Olha que coisa mais linda, mais cheia de graça. Ela, menina que vem, que passa, num doce balanço caminhando.

0: So good. That is Bianca's vocals there along with We Are Root Mod with Hit the Ground, wrapping up that long set of music that can be heard in and around St. Louis at various venues. And before that, we heard Huge Groove with The Phoenix. Also, Darnell Showcase Taylor back there with Chelsea Green doing Paradise. Rick Braun and Grant Geisman doing Everything With You, their tribute to, of course, Chuck Mangione. And Stan Getz and Astra Gilberto back there at the top of the set with The Girl from Ipanema. If this music has moved you even once, consider giving back. 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On the way, Gabriel Mark Hasselbeck's new one, and also Mr. Norman Brown coming up too. That all starts in about 30 seconds on WSIE.
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WSIE 88.7 The Sound. It's Gabriel Mark Hasselbeck there with Swizzle Stick, and before that it was Stormin' Norman Brown on the guitar with It Keeps Coming Back. I'm Jason Churchin with you, and it's about time for me to head on out of here, but don't go anywhere, of course. We've got Easy After Dark coming up next, and also every Thursday night right about 7:30, so coming up in about the next 40 minutes here, it's the Goldenberg, Heller & Antognoli Classic Jazz Jam, where every Thursday evening right about 7:30, I'll bring you at least 10 minutes worth of great classic jazz all in a row, courtesy of the law firm at Goldenberg, Heller & Antognoli. All right, it's time for me to step on out of here. I've got Yuko Mabuchi on the way, and right now here's John Pizzarelli with his version of Ruby Baby on WSIE 88.7 The Sound. I'll talk with you tomorrow and in just a little bit for the Goldenberg, Heller & Antognoli Classic Jazz Jam.

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